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9: Lows level off around 62 tonight under partly cloudy skies. South winds 5 to 10 miles an hour. Mainly cloudy tomorrow. Slight chance for storms. High of 85. Right now, it's 82 degrees.

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14: Lows level off around 62 tonight under partly cloudy skies. South winds 5 to 10 miles an hour. Mainly cloudy tomorrow. Slight chance for storms. High of 85. Right now, it's 77 degrees.

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9: Lows level off around 62 tonight under partly cloudy skies. South winds 5 to 10 miles an hour. Mainly cloudy tomorrow. Slight chance for storms. High of 85. Currently, it's 75 degrees.

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6: 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Pregnant people should avoid cannabis due to the risk of low birth weight, premature birth, stillbirth, and harm to fetal brain development.
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11: Lows level off around 62 tonight under partly cloudy skies. South winds 5 to 10 miles an hour. Mainly cloudy tomorrow. Slight chance for storms. High of 85. Right now, 73.

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12: Partly cloudy overnight with a low of 62. Southerly winds 5 to 10 miles an hour. Mainly cloudy skies expected. Thursday, slight chance for storms. High of 85. Currently, it's 72 degrees.

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1: Sweet Beats, Chapter 1. My cocktail was sublime, and the music, seductive. I saw a couple walk through the door and let it all soak in. They settled into an evening of music, delicious food, and each other. Her eyes were locked on the stage, and his were locked on her. It was obvious she loved jazz, and he loved her. 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
2: Vince Neil, legendary voice of Motley Crue. 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
3: Partly cloudy overnight with a low of 62. Southerly winds 5 to 10 miles an hour. Mainly cloudy.

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4: Partly cloudy overnight with a low of 62. Southerly winds 5 to 10 miles an hour. Mainly cloudy skies expected Thursday. Slight chance for storms. High of 85. Currently, it's 68 degrees.

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Mainly cloudy skies expected overnight with a low of 60. Winds out of the south, 5 to 10 miles an hour. Chance of thunderstorms Thursday. High temperatures reach up to 85, partly cloudy. Currently, 64.

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1: Sweet Beats, Chapter 1. My cocktail was sublime, and the music, seductive. I saw a couple walk through the door and let it all soak in. They settled into an evening of music, delicious food, and each other. Her eyes were locked on the stage, and his were locked on her. It was obvious she loved jazz, and he loved her. To be continued at Sweet Beats.

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1: Sweet Beats, Chapter 1. My cocktail was sublime, and the music, seductive. I saw a couple walk through the door and let it all soak in. They settled into an evening of music, delicious food, and each other. Her eyes were locked on the stage, and his were locked on her. It was obvious she loved jazz, and he loved her. 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
1: Vince Neil, legendary voice of Motley Crue. 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
4: Sunshine mixed with clouds at times today, with a chance of thunderstorms. High of 85, south winds 8 to 15 miles an hour. Storms likely tonight, 63. Currently, it's 64 degrees.

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2: Sweet Beats, Chapter 1. My cocktail was sublime, and the music, seductive. I saw a couple walk through the door and let it all soak in. They settled into an evening of music, delicious food, and each other. Her eyes were locked on the stage, and his were locked on her. It was obvious she loved jazz, and he loved her. To be continued at Sweet Beats Jazz and Dessert Lounge,

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1: 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Classic Hits, 94.7 coming off French Island and into the city. You want to wear weather wipers working, or we got more rain. We could use rain. Couldn't we? And also money. We got discounts on things and you winning contests. Pretty good. And this is usually reserved for Heather on Thursdays. It's Animal Kingdom Day Thursdays most of the time. I wonder if she knows this. The ring-tailed lemur. Yeah, it looks like a big cat. They're known for their stink fights. kind of makes you homesick, doesn't it? Yeah. They load up their tail with their scent from a gland or whatever, and whoever backs down, well, then they lose.
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0: Classic Hits 94.7 with Elton on your classic morning show coming out of West Salem here. And see, you want proof? You want proof that we have winners?
2: Yes.
0: Okay. Here it is. Donna G of La Crosse winning $100. $100 short old family farms in Trempealeau. Yep. We had How Does Your Garden Grow? And Donna, a nice win. So see, it does work. Win stuff. Classic Hits 947.com. In the meantime, let's check the news barn.
3: A 22-year veteran of the U.S. Army said he's running for the state assembly. Keith Purnell is challenging Steve Doyle for the 94th Assembly District as a Republican candidate. Serving for 22 years in the United States Army, I learned a thing or two about getting the job done no matter what, said Purnell in his campaign statement. He joined the Army Reserve in 1981 and served in a variety of commands through his final assignment as assistant senior and senior military instructor in the ROTC program at UW-La Crosse. He also worked in roles including Army ROTC Scholarship Office at UWL and at Viterbo University as Director of Military Aligned Students. Governor Tony Evers is calling on the White House to pay more attention to farmers. Wisconsin's Democratic governor says he has been working to spend money on farming improvements and wellness programs, while the Trump White House has pursued tariffs and other policies that hurt the economy.
4: He's got to take into account that people struggle all across this country. They struggle here in Wisconsin. And let's put them first instead of ballrooms first.
3: While visiting the Westby Co-op Creamery for June Dairy Month, Evers said there is good news that Trump's term expires in 2029. And with a new administration, he says things will be better. FedEx confirms to Wisdom News that it is permanently closing its ship center on French Island in early August. In an email, a statement from the company's media relations department said it's part of a network transformation strategy. Some of the people currently working there will be offered roles elsewhere in the company. Anticipated rain on Friday is causing a delay in the official ribbon cutting of the expansion of Dash Park in Onalaska. The ceremonies were set to take place on Friday, but with the likelihood of showers in the forecast, city leaders decided to move everything to Monday afternoon instead. The upgrades to Dash Park include a new splash pad, restroom facilities, and more open-air seating. I'm Brad Williams.
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7: 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At

drunks. Look at that mama, she got it sticking in the cameraman. And we could have some. And he's up there. What's that? Hawaiian noises. He's banging on.

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7: Sunshine mixed with clouds at times today, with a chance of thunderstorms. High of 85, south winds 8 to 15 miles an hour. Storms likely tonight, 63. Right now, it's 63 degrees.

0: Classic Hits 94.7. Well, we've got you on the clock. We're getting to a Brewers game. Just added one here. Keeper of the calendar is Keith Carr on your Classic Morning Show. And we've got a family game. We call it the Family Bus Trip. It is a day game, Thursday, August 20, against Seattle Mariners. It's a day game, probably a 1 o'clock first pitch. It is no alcohol, so you can bring the kids, grandkids, neighbor kids. Yeah, kids. And it's family. Yeah, and you go to, let's see here, wiscotrips.com, wiscotrips.com. Thank you to Sealand's Carpetland and Premier Catering doing the pregame grub. So you can fill up the load up the kids before you take them into the stadium and load them up again. So there we go. It is Thursday, August 20th. That's amongst the many Brewers games we have now before the end of the season, which is not until like mid-December. That's the way it works now. So wiscotrips.com. I'll be right on time for the news.
1: Wisconsin's governor celebrates June Dairy Month by traveling to Westby to see how cottage cheese is made. Governor Tony Evers took a tour inside the Westby Cooperative Creamery, which is being expanded with the help of state money to increase its output of dairy products. Like some other people taking the tour, the governor said he didn't eat cottage cheese until a few years ago.
2: I was with you my entire life, and maybe a decade ago, I said, you know, I got to do something different for breakfast. And I started it, and I eat it every day, so you never know.
1: Evers says the dairy industry contributes more than $50 billion every year to the state's economy. A 22-year veteran of the U.S. Army, Keith Purnell, says he's running for the state assembly, challenging Steve Doyle for the 94th Assembly District as a Republican candidate. Purnell joined the Army Reserve in 1981 and served in a variety of commands. Following retirement from the Army, he worked in roles including ROTC scholarship officer at UWL and at Viterbo University as well. The future of La Crosse's Northside Library will be discussed again tonight at City Hall. The City Council Finance Committee will take up the resolution to declare the Kane Street Library as surplus property, which could be offered for sale. Two city panels already voted this week to authorize the surplus declaration. The library board voted late last year to shut down the North Branch to save money. That library is scheduled to close on June 15th. A FedEx shipping center on French Island is permanently closing in early August, according to the company. In an email to Wisdom News, it said that those who are working at the FedEx facility on Airport Road were told several months in advance about the closing. Some will be offered other roles in the company, although the FedEx media relations email did not say how many. People can continue to drop off or pick up shipments at their nearby office on Highway 16 near the mall or one of its other retail locations. I'm Brad Williams.
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2: Quitter.
1: Yeah. Just have a hard time making a commitment. And details on that coming up shortly. And how do we commit to what to wear weather? We'll find out details on that. Also, you can commit to winning stuff so you can save money. Important these days. Yeah, gas down a little bit, but well, we got to be wary of the checkbook. So we're going to help you out with that. And don't know how much money she has made in her career, but she has set the record. Mary McCoy, don't know where she's working on the air, but she is the longest running female radio personality in history. As of, let's see, recently she just crossed the line. The longest in history, her career, not her age, her career, 71 years and 357 days, 8 days short of 72 years on the air.
2: Quitter.
1: Yeah.
2: Well over 40 years.
1: Okay.
2: Quitter.
1: Rookie.
2: That's Keith Carr.
1: Yeah.
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4: Hi, I'm State Representative Steve Doyle. Well, summer break is officially here. All year, kids and parents alike have been looking forward to family vacations, summer camps, and more. Unfortunately, those things are starting to feel out of reach. With the cost of pretty much everything up these days, summer could look very different this year. That's why I voted to lower property taxes, eliminate taxes on tips and overtime, and send your money back to you. Unfortunately, that deal fell through because not everyone was at the table. Look, it's time to set aside our differences, put everyone in a room, and not let us leave until we come up with a solution. We need to work together, both sides, to get things done. And I stand ready to do it again because people shouldn't have to wait for relief. But this time, let's do it right. The American dream includes family vacations, and no one should have to worry about the cost of gas to get you there. This message was paid for by the friends of Steve Doyle, because you deserve a vacation.
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1: Yeah, let's get you to win stuff. 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We've got that music coming up. Boy, that's just coming up shortly now that it's June. Yeah. June 13th is a Saturday. 80s Fest. The sounds of Motley Crue and Rat and Skid Row and Quiet Riot at Maple Grove Venues, MGV, rockconcerts.com. And the week after that, you could be winning Summer Jam tickets. You got headliners Styx and Bret Michaels. 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That's coming up momentarily. 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
2: A 22-year veteran of the U.S. Army said he's running for the state assembly. Keith Purnell is challenging Steve Doyle for the 94th Assembly District as a Republican candidate. Serving for 22 years in the United States Army, I learned a thing or two about getting the job done no matter what, said Purnell in his campaign statement. He joined the Army Reserve in 1981 and served in a variety of commands through his final assignment as Assistant Senior and Senior Military Instructor in the ROTC program at UW-La Crosse. He also worked in roles including Army ROTC Scholarship Office at UWL and at Viterbo University as Director of Military Aligned Students. Governor Tony Evers is calling on the White House to pay more attention to farmers. Wisconsin's Democratic governor says he has been working to spend money on farming improvements and wellness programs, while the Trump White House has pursued tariffs and other policies that hurt the economy.
3: He's got to take into account that people struggle all across this country. They struggle here in Wisconsin. And let's put them first instead of ballrooms first.
2: While visiting the Westby Co-op Creamery for June Dairy Month, Evers said there is good news that Trump's term expires in 2029. And with a new administration, he says things will be better. FedEx confirms to Wisdom News that it is permanently closing its ship center on French Island in early August. In an email, a statement from the company's media relations department said it's part of a network transformation strategy. Some of the people currently working there will be offered roles elsewhere in the company. Anticipated rain on Friday is causing a delay in the official ribbon cutting of the expansion of Dash Park in Onalaska. The ceremonies were set to take place on Friday, but with the likelihood of showers in the forecast, city leaders decided to move everything to Monday afternoon instead. The upgrades to Dash Park include a new splash pad, restroom facilities, and more open-air seating. I'm Brad Williams.
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7: Chance for storms today, otherwise partly cloudy. High temperatures reach up to 84. Southerly winds 8 to 15 miles an hour. Lows around 64. Tonight, storms likely. Right now, 66.

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0: Classic Hits 94.7. Cindy with Keith Carr. All right. We're going to get you all settled for Thursday, August 20. August 20, okay?
2: Huh?
0: Yeah, because that is a family bus trip to see the Brewers beat up on the Mariners. Thanks to Sealant's Carpetland and also Premier Catering for the pre-game festivities, meaning something to eat and drink. Bring the kids, the grandkids. Yeah, because it's no alcohol. It's family day. Pretty sure it's a 1 o'clock first pitch. Again, Thursday, August 20th. And then we also have other Brewers games. 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All right. Standing at the plate. Here we go.
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4: Wisconsin's governor celebrates June Dairy Month by traveling to Wesby to see how cottage cheese is made. Governor Tony Evers took a tour inside the Wesby Cooperative Creamery, which is being expanded with the help of state money to increase its output of dairy products. Like some other people taking the tour, the governor said he didn't eat cottage cheese until a few years ago.
5: I was with you my entire life, and maybe a decade ago, I said, you know, I got to do something different for breakfast. And I started it, and I eat it every day, so you never know.
4: Evers says the dairy industry contributes more than $50 billion every year to the state's economy. A 22-year veteran of the U.S. Army, Keith Purnell, says he's running for the state assembly, challenging Steve Doyle for the 94th Assembly District as a Republican candidate. Purnell joined the Army Reserve in 1981 and served in a variety of commands. Following retirement from the Army, he worked in roles including ROTC scholarship officer at UWL and at Viterbo University as well. The future of La Crosse's Northside Library will be discussed again tonight at City Hall. The City Council Finance Committee will take up the resolution to declare the Kane Street Library as surplus property, which could be offered for sale. Two city panels already voted this week to authorize the surplus declaration. The Library Board voted late last year to shut down the North Branch to save money. That library is scheduled.

0: about the closing. Some will be offered other roles in the company, although the FedEx media relations email did not say how many. People can continue to drop off or pick up shipments at their nearby office on Highway 16 near the mall or one of its other retail locations. I'm Brad Williams.
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1: Yeah, it's Keith on Classic Hits 94.7, your Classic Morning Show with Carly. And we're going to have to cover what to wear weather and also save you money, discounts on things and winning contests like that. Earlier, we mentioned Mary McCoy. She is the longest running female on American radio. Yeah, she just crossed an anniversary to set the all-time record. This is her career. Mention this, her career, not her age, is 8 days short of 72 years on the air. Yeah, and failed to mention that it's the same headphones.
0: Brutal. Just brutal.
1: She's got good headphones then. And then we also wanted to mention that we're just full of oddities today. You know what a bobbit worm is? Well, they live in the ocean, so you probably haven't seen one. They're on the bottom, at the floor. That's where the floor is, Keith. Yeah. Bobbit worms build burrows in the seafloor using mucus. Yes. Mucus. And then they sleep in it. What snot.
0: Good. I hope it's something I said. Keith Carr on your Classic Morning Show. Oh. 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Classic Hits.
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0: 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This is Keith on your Classic Morning Show, and we have Donna of La Crosse jumping around. 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We're talking about loggers, baseball tickets in town in Milwaukee. Minnesota Brewers. Oh, it's been a long week. Milwaukee Brewers, you can win those tickets. You got live music festivals, of course, coming up here shortly, Saturday the 13th. Maple Grove Venues, it's 80s Fest. Week after that, it's Summer Jam in Eau Claire. 2 days and nights, the 19th and 20th. Headliners there are Styx and Brett Michaels. The idea is win stuff. Classic Hits, 947.com. News stuff.
1: A 22-year veteran of the U.S. Army said he's running for the state assembly. Keith Purnell is challenging Steve Doyle for the 94th Assembly District as a Republican candidate. Serving for 22 years in the United States Army, I learned a thing or two about getting the job done no matter what, said Purnell in his campaign statement. He joined the Army Reserve in 1981 and served in a variety of commands through his final assignment as assistant senior and senior military instructor in the ROTC program at UW-La Crosse. He also worked in roles including Army ROTC Scholarship Office at UWL and at Viterbo University as Director of Military Aligned Students. Governor Tony Evers is calling on the White House to pay more attention to farmers. Wisconsin's Democratic governor says he has been working to spend money on farming improvements and wellness programs, while the Trump White House has pursued tariffs and other policies that hurt the economy.
2: He's got to take into account that people that struggle all across this country, they struggle here in Wisconsin, and let's put them first instead of ballrooms first.
1: While visiting the Westby Co-op Creamery for June Dairy Month, Evers said there is good news that Trump's term expires in 2029, and with a new administration, he says things will be better. FedEx confirms to Wisdom News that it is permanently closing its ship center on French Island in early August. In an email, a statement from the company's media relations department said it's part of a network transformation strategy. Some of the people currently working there will be offered roles elsewhere in the company. Anticipated rain on Friday is causing a delay in the official ribbon cutting of the expansion of Dash Park in Onalaska. The ceremonies were set to take place on Friday, but with the likelihood of showers in the forecast, city leaders decided to move everything to Monday afternoon instead. The upgrades to Dash Park include a new splash pad, restroom facilities, and more open-air seating. I'm Brad Williams.
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10: Chance for storms today, otherwise partly cloudy. High temperatures reach up to 84. Southerly winds 8 to 15 miles an hour. Lows around 64. Tonight, storms likely. Right now, 70.

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0: Lionel with Keith, Classic Hits, 94.7, your classic morning show as you're coming up West Ave into town here. And I just really like family stuff.
1: You heard him, officer. He admitted it.
0: And perhaps you do, too. And that's why you want to be on the Brewers bus Thursday, the 20th of August. It's going to be here in about 10 minutes. Taking on Seattle that day. It's a family bus trip, meaning no booze. You bring the kids, grandkids, neighbor kids. Yeah. Do that for a Thursday, August 20th day game, probably a 1 o'clock first pitch. And we want to thank Sealand's Carpetland once again for years and years. 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Premier Catering lets you eat and drink before you get into the stadium to watch baseball and eat and drink. 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

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What to wear weather between now and Saturday and Sunday, maybe into Monday. Cover that and also talk about saving you money coming up. Keith Carr with Rod Stewart.

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0: Keith, anything but a fast car with Tracy Chapman and Classic Hits 94.7. Your classic morning show. Yeah, it's just lost a step or eight or nine. Yes. Okay. See, this does win. This does win. This does work to win, he said. Next hour, try English. Yes, you can win. And way to go, Donna G of La Crosse, $100 richer. It does work. She sent us a picture of her garden. How does your garden grow? She has $100 to spend at Schwertle Family Farms in Trempealeau, the good stuff. All kinds of things to win. Music events. Yeah, we got 80s Fest at MGV coming up on the 13th. Week after that, 2 days and nights, Summer Jam in Eau Claire. We got Loggers Baseball. We got Brewers Baseball. We got, let's see, oh, the races in West Salem. So win stuff. Classic Hits 947.
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0: 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And we've got all kinds
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0: Okay, that's amongst the really important questions. Like, okay, what's your request screen say there, Skippy? 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

0: 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Good morning.
1: Good morning.
0: Oh, it's a Lulu.
1: Yeah, Lulu is a 10-year-old spayed female pit bull terrier. Three words that describe her are cuddly, spunky, and sweet. Her foster has nothing but great things to say. She is getting used to car rides, and she really loves those pup cups. She loves to go on walks. She's really good even with children. She seems to have a little bit of a prey drive and loves to chase the squirrels and the bunnies. But she's a real big sweetheart, and she has become kind of one of our faves here.
0: Prey drive. Isn't that a great name for like a fantasy football team or something? That would be great.
1: Sure. That could be your next one.
0: You could tell. Yeah. Yeah. Out of many. All right. And visiting happens how?
1: So you can go to our website, which is www.cooleyhumane.com. Fill out an application, get that back to us, and then we can set up a private meet with you and the specific animal you're interested in. Or if you just want to take a look at them, come down any day except for Mondays and Wednesdays, 1 o'clock until 5 p.m., and we have open viewing of our kennels.
0: All right, are you ready for your quiz?
1: Sure, yep, your always.
0: Animal Kingdom quiz. All right, which weighs more? Which weighs more? An ostrich egg or the average American baby, infant, when it's born? Which weighs more, the ostrich egg or a human baby when it's born?
1: I'm going to say the egg.
0: They're about the same.
1: Oh, see, that was a trickery, trick question.
0: Trickery.
1: Look at you.
0: Well, okay. How big were your babies or your baby?
1: Both of mine were in the 6-pound range.
0: Okay. That's about right. Think 5.5, because a lot of babies, unfortunately, have low birth weight. But,
1: okay. Yep.
0: But the average in America, I want to say, is like 5.5, because some babies are really big. But some,
1: yeah, I would have thought the average was bigger than that.
0: Yeah, the ostrich egg is like between 4 and 5 pounds.
1: Okay.
0: Phew,
1: so that could have gone either way, and I would have gotten it right.
0: That's right. That's the way we do it. We cheat for you.
1: Oh, good. Thank you.
0: Yes, we cheat for you. That way you don't feel poorly about anything today.
1: Perfect. I love it.
0: Till next week, that is Heather at Cooley Region Humane Society. Thanks, dear.
1: Thank you.
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10: Chance for storms today, otherwise partly cloudy. High temperatures reach up to 84. Southerly winds, 8 to 15 miles an hour. Lows around 64. Tonight, storms likely. Right now, 75.

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5: Chance for storms today, otherwise partly cloudy. High temperatures reach up to 84. Southerly winds 8 to 15 miles an hour. Lows around 64. Tonight, storms likely. Right now, 79.

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2: 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It was obvious she loved jazz, and he loved her. 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
6: Chance of thunderstorms this afternoon. Otherwise, a blend of clouds and sun. Highs around 84. Southwest winds 8 to 15 miles an hour. 62 tonight. Thunderstorms likely. Right now, 81.

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6: Chance of thunderstorms this afternoon. Otherwise, a blend of clouds and sun. Highs around 84. Southwest winds 8 to 15 miles an hour. 62 tonight. Thunderstorms likely. Currently, it's 83 degrees.

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9: Chance for storms this afternoon, otherwise mainly cloudy. High of 86, winds out of the southwest, 8 to 15 miles an hour. Storms likely tonight, lows around 62, overcast. Right now, it's 86 degrees.

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10: Chance for storms this afternoon. Otherwise, mainly cloudy. High of 86. Winds out of the southwest, 8 to 15 miles an hour. Storms likely tonight. Low is around 62. Overcast. Currently, 86.

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Classic Hits 94.7 with Journey, Any Way You Want It. I'm Ken Cooper, and if that's the case, then I want it to be not raining until after Moon Tunes tonight. And while we're at it, I'd like it to be Friday. Let's see, what else would I like? How about we just go with what we got, including the really fabulous classic tunes. The Police are on the way in just a couple of minutes. Now it's Simple Minds and Don't You Forget About Me on Classic Hits. Whoa.

0: Well, that got a pretty good career going for those three gentlemen, including Mr. Sting, who is, he's done just about every kind of music there is these days in his solo career. And what is it, about 10, 11 years ago, he actually wrote a Broadway play, a musical, and I had a chance to see it. It was in the, whatever they call it when they test it out before they go to Broadway. I saw it in Chicago. I really liked it a lot. Did not do well when it opened up in New York on Broadway. So the play over the last decade or so has been very much revised, and they've got a limited run starting tonight. It's a limited run. I think they're doing like a preview show tonight, and it's going to have a limited 9 performance run at the Metropolitan Opera House starting June 9th in New York City. So Sting is not going to be in the show tonight, but he will be appearing in the musical as the foreman, Jackie White. And again, very heavily revised. If you're one of the 11 people who, like me, saw it a little over a decade ago, it's going to be a very, very different play, but should be good. Sting generally knows what he's doing, I think, when it comes to music. For us, I know what I'm doing. I'm hitting play on Bon Jovi and Blue Suede next.
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Classic Hits 94.7, that's Blue Suede, what is actually a cover of the 1968 B.J. Thomas song, Hooked on a Feeling. They did their cover in 1974, which actually happens to be the year Casey Kasem will take us back to this Sunday morning at 7 o'clock with the American Top 40 Countdown, the 70s edition. That's at 7 a.m. Sunday morning, 1974. Boy, I was 10 years old. I may actually know a few of the songs.

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0: Classic Hits 94.7. There's Red Red Wine from UB40. I'm Ken Cooper. Gosh, sad news for tonight. Moon Tunes, due to the weather and out of an abundance of caution, is going to just call the whole thing off for tonight. It is the safe thing to do. I know we've got more than just rain in the forecast. We've got lightning and thunder. So, again, an abundance of caution. Fingers crossed that we're going to be able to reschedule this opening night and bring you the La Crosse Confluence of really just a whole bunch of really very talented high school students. But, of course, the 15th anniversary Summer of Moon Tunes will continue on. Some great music happening every Thursday evening in Riverside Park. Best way to keep up with things like these weather cancellations, weather-related cancellations, is to follow Moon Tunes on your social medias, and you can even subscribe to Moon Tunes, and for a really small fee, that helps them continue to bring us live free music performances during Moon Tunes. So again, for tonight, Moon Tunes called off due to the weather.
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0: Classic Hits 94.7, there's Naked Eyes, always something there to remind me. I'm Ken Cooper, and bad news for opening night of Moon Tunes this season. Out of an abundance of caution, the folks at Moon Tunes wisely, I think, have decided to cancel the performance tonight of Moon Tunes. So there will be no live free music tonight at Riverside Park. The weather just not cooperating. And I know we've got some thunder and lightning that is in the forecast, and you really don't want to mess around with that. At least I don't want to anyway. So tonight's season opener for Moon Tunes is canceled for tonight. Fingers crossed that we can reschedule. It's going to be La Crosse Confluence, those very talented high school musicians, and a tribute. Anyway, that was going to be the first night tonight, the La Crosse Confluence. So again, no Moon Tunes for tonight due to the weather.
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5: Chance for storms this afternoon, otherwise mainly cloudy. High of 86, winds out of the southwest, 8 to 15 miles an hour. Storms likely tonight, lows around 62, overcast, right now 84.

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Classic Hits 94.7. I'm Ken Cooper, and, you know, I always sort of hesitate and wonder, should I bring you the news that I'm about to bring you? But I have to. I think it's in my contract. But this song, which was the breakout hit for Bob Seger, is 50 years old. Night Moves on Classic Hits.

I woke last night to the sound of thunder. How far off, I sat and wondered. Started humming a song from 1962. And it's funny how the night moves when you just don't seem to have as much to lose. 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

0: 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I'm Ken. Hey, thanks for letting me hang out with you today. I'm really excited. My favorite Milwaukee Brewer baseball game of every season is coming up. 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
1: 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This message was paid for by the friends of Steve Doyle, because you deserve a vacation.
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I'm Ken. And just in case you're already tired of summer and you're planning on hitting the road for someplace cold and wintry, you can take us with you, even on a crazy trip like that. 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

0: Madness Classic Hits 94.7. I'm Ken, and this song brings to mind a public service announcement that I would like to pass along to you from, well, at least just from me. If you do need reading glasses, don't let your pride get in the way. Use them, because I was not wearing mine a bit ago, and I looked up at the computer and I thought, I'm playing a song called Our Horse? Why am I doing that? And I looked it up, and I don't find anywhere on the record a song called Our Horse. And then I started listening closely, and it is, in fact, Madness, Our House. So, I speak from experience. If you need them, just wear them. It's all right. We all will eventually.
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0: Classic Hits 94.7 with Queen, Another One Bites the Dust. I'm Ken. Hey, we're going to get ready for the traffic jam. We'll launch into that at 5 o'clock this afternoon, and we'll get ourselves from where we've had to be all day to someplace that we want to be. Of course, one place we did want to be, but will not be this evening, is Riverside Park for Moon Tunes. Boy, the weather just not playing fair tonight. So out of an abundance of caution with thunder and lightning very possible as well, they have decided to cancel tonight's Moon Tunes performance with the La Crosse Confluence and also that great Crosby, Stills, and Nash tribute that was going to be happening as well. And hopefully, crossing all fingers, going to get that rescheduled sometime, because that was, it is going to be a great show when we get to see it. But due to the weather, no Moon Tunes tonight. But we will have the traffic jam at 5 on Classic Hits.
1: 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Her eyes were locked on the stage, and his were locked on her. It was obvious she loved jazz, and he loved her. To be continued at Sweet Beats Jazz and Dessert Lounge.
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7: Cloudy tonight with thunderstorms likely. Lows around 62, south winds around 5 miles an hour. Chance of thunderstorms tomorrow, highs level off around 84, partly cloudy. Right now, 73.

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Am I the only one who quietly to myself always says, yes, I know, when I hear that song? That's normal, isn't it? Anyway, let's just move on. Forget I said anything. It's The Police and Every Breath You Take on the Traffic Jam. 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

0: Deep Purple from 1972, Smoke on the Water. Of course, that famous, now famous, casino fire at Montreux, Switzerland in 71 is where they got their inspiration. They were hanging out there and putting together their album Machine Head when they saw the blaze, wrote the song, and decided to put it on that album. So there you go. A little history and a chance to get yourself closer to wherever it is that you want to be tonight. Stick around. I've got Earth, Wind, and Fire and Phil Collins on the way.
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0: 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It's the traffic jam. I'm Ken, helping you get from where you got to be to where you want to be. We'll grab a look at our forecast on the way in just a couple of minutes here, and it looks like we do have some rain, some weather that is on the way for this evening in the area, so we can listen up to that. And then we'll wrap things up here on the traffic jam with our final set. And it'll kick off with Kenny Loggins on the way.
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3: 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I own Heyer Heating and Air Conditioning. 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
7: Cloudy tonight with thunderstorms likely. Lows around 62. South winds around 5 miles an hour. Chance of thunderstorms tomorrow. Highs level off around 84. Partly cloudy. Currently, it's 70 degrees.

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2: Take me out to the ball. Okay, I'm not going to sing. 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
14: Cloudy tonight with thunderstorms likely. Lows around 62, south winds around 5 miles an hour. Chance of thunderstorms tomorrow, highs level off around 84, partly cloudy. Right now, it's 70 degrees.

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So proud of you, little girl. And this. 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